no doubt that I am open, in total disarray. 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The pull of the fantasy of bliss lures me to your presence. Silly to fear what I've missed. Thoughts into my essence, I'm inside out.

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6: You are about to embark on a musical journey. A journey made up of beats and bass lines. Prepare yourselves, for you are about to enter the...

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